come hell or high water, well, babe, the flood's in. 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

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No one thought that we would last.

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The hours come of which the poles feed. And I guess that I must have the eye of someone who's in charge.

even when my heart is faint. But I did not come to kiss your broken bones. You'll hear the sound of thunder traveling through the wind. The whistleblowers come to claim his home.